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1: So NASA has released its outline on how astronauts could live and work in a permanent lunar base as a part of its long-term Artemis exploration program. And they say these sustained missions are targeted for the early 2030s, which is not that far away. The agency envisions crews spending extended periods in pressurized habitats, relying on solar and nuclear power while conducting scientific research. They say the moon base is intended to advance scientific knowledge and demonstrate new exploration capabilities and determine how people can safely live beyond Earth for extended periods. Now, you're probably wondering, who is the ideal candidate to volunteer for such a mission? Well, we're told the line of married men over the age of 45 now stretches for almost 11 miles.
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1: The FAA was facing a recruitment crisis because they couldn't hire or find qualified air traffic controllers, but our transportation secretary decided to draw from an unorthodox pool of people. Gamers. And man alive, did that work. In just 1 year, the agency is now 92% staffed, and most of those applicants are trained and about to clock in. So, what makes them so uniquely qualified? Well, gamers possess strong multitasking, problem-solving, and cognitive skills, even if they lack in personal hygiene, dress, and comfortable interactions with those of the opposite sex.
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better me, so I asked this little girl I was going with to be my wife. Well, she said she would, so I said I do. But I'd have said I wouldn't if I'd have just knew how saying I do was gonna screw up all of my life. Well, the first few years weren't all that bad. I'll never forget the good times we had, cause I'm reminded every month when I send her the child support. 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But brother,

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She is so proud to be carrying on that Carter Cash name there, Roseanne. On Superstar Country, 96.1 KWS, Good Morning, Miss Crash. A month and some change away from the Brooks and Dunn concert, the Coliseum, September 18th. Checking out tickets for you this morning. As of 10 minutes ago, some remain. 96.1 KWS.

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saw the old man's face. Front page obituary, he was a millionaire. He left his fortune to some guy he barely knew. His kids were mad as hell.

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AJ, it's Alan Jackson. Good morning, this crash. Heading to 7 o'clock, this portion of the big show, proudly sponsored by Morgan & Morgan, America's largest injury law firm. Thunderstorms today. 87 is going to be the high. The flood watch remains in effect, and it is 74 degrees. Young Gun Parker McCollum, that show less than a week away. Next Thursday night.

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Morning, it's 8 o'clock. This crash, thunderstorms today. Yes, again, I know, shocking. Thunderstorms, 87. Flood watch remains in effect, 75 at 96.

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Superstar Country 96.1 KWS. The All Request Superstar Country Cafe is coming up at noon, and we've got your Parker McCollum tickets, too, that we'll give away. He's at Marshall Health Network Arena in Huntington on August 20th. 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
1: My name is Jessa. 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
2: 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I am just one piece of a larger puzzle, but every piece matters. 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We want to make the healthcare system better for everyone.

71. Tomorrow, slight chance of rain and thunderstorms, then gradually becoming mostly sunny with a high 89. And Sunday, partly sunny with a chance of showers and thunderstorms and a high 92.

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6: There's a flood watch in effect for today. Otherwise, showers and thunderstorms possible with a high 88. Tonight, showers and thunderstorms likely with a low 71. Tomorrow, slight chance of rain and thunderstorms, then gradually becoming mostly sunny with a high 89. And Sunday, partly sunny with a chance of showers and thunderstorms and a high 92.

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It has the usual chocolate wafers, but the cream inside is 11 herbs and spices flavor. It's in China now, and hopefully it won't come here. Here's Leanne Rimes on KWS.

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Colin Rose in for Crash on this finally Friday. We're getting ready for our KWS Cares for Kids Radiothon, benefiting WVU Medicine Golisano Children's. 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

couldn't have the toy till his nuggets were gone. A green traffic light turned straight to red. I hit my brakes and mumbled under my breath. His fries went a-flying and his orange drink covered his

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It's Colin Rose. 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
4: 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It's Colin Rose in for Crash on this finally Friday. 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